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1: 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I'm a boss. I'm a boss. I'm a boss. I'm a boss. I'm a boss. I'm a boss. I'm a boss. I'm a boss. I'm a boss. I'm a boss. I'm a boss. I'm a boss. I'm a boss. I'm a boss. I'm a boss. I'm a boss. I'm a boss. I'm a boss. I'm a boss. I'm a boss. I'm a boss. I'm a boss. I'm a boss. I'm a boss. I'm a boss. I'm a boss. I'm a boss. I'm a boss. I'm a boss. I'm a boss. I'm a boss. I'm a boss. I'm a boss. I'm a boss. I'm a boss. I'm a boss. I'm a boss. I'm a boss. I'm a boss. I'm a boss. I'm a boss. I'm a boss. I'm a boss. I'm a boss. I'm a boss. I'm a boss. I'm a boss. I'm a boss. I'm a boss. I'm a boss. I'm a boss. I'm a boss. I'

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My mother, my father, I am telling you that God has a covenant with you. Therefore, you shall never be put to shame. That covenant is being established from today. And because a new thing is about to happen in your life, receive it.

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2: And Abraham said, God, look at me. You said so many things about my life, but I don't have a son to inherit me. But God said unto Abraham, that Abraham, fear not. Abraham, I am your son, so fear not. I am a covenant keeping God. Therefore, whatever I say will come to pass. I am not a man that will lie or say a word and let that change his mind. Therefore, I am prophesying to your life that every prophetic word that God has said about your life shall come to pass. Because the God you serve is a covenant-keeping God. Bible says that he changed not from generations to generations. He's the same. He's the Alpha and Omega. He's the God that picked someone from nowhere and positioned him where he belongs. My brother, I am telling you, the covenant-keeping God is doing something new in your life. Everybody that God has said about your life is coming to pass. You shall never be put to shame. You are not a barren. You are not a barren. Receive strength to conceive. Receive divine ability to produce it. 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You are Alpha and Omega. 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

0: 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And Timus Mimi and Sabia will be on for 50 Ghana cedis, 500,000. Sabia name called new currency. Now, I'm fed chap loss in Musso. 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
0: 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Ah, say, be the car kind of question, Bruni, say, God, Sam is the best. 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
0: 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I'm only padas any beer. Solomon and Capono. Okay, as I should be. 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God's time. Ha. I was like a footy me and son, and it's a more air back on was a dear biara one a brer was said no. One is said no, young
1: man, yes, some
0: pile, ya, over pra pra pra pra pra pra. The quack who told him says, Rudu. Hm. Now a brer will homer a jumbe biara or so I say. I wore one a brer. Now, who also a one a brer. Oh. Or tell one a bread, say we team be a one a bread, Google soon, so man, I jay from na over here. I'll say, or tell one a bread. Now, dear, what ten to two one a bread? A cum one a bread. A soon one a bread. Now, Syria one a bread. I say, moo. I want to go on a bread. Now, I want more one also one a bread. Okay, I'm sorry. I'll say, oh, sign one a bread. Now, or pamon so one a bread. On to me be at the end, what will go man to your baby? Oh, I said, oh, crowd with a fubaya now will be boppers. Can. 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Auntie Hanno, mon my auntie, yes, yes, sir. 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
0: 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No one in the war. Maybe we are so far, Sri Yanka said, Yanko Pocas was the best emperor, and I were in it. Well, what could you mean him? Send now war home, Emma Sarah.
1: Yab, yab, yab, yab, yab,
0: yab, yab, yab, yab, yab, yab, yab, yab, yab, yab, me say enu sa woda ka mu ukoto ka na obesa ton wo ton no kura so beton no fo enu sa we si dai wo fo so so obesi dan ma e dan no beton no lento me na mo kachere wo e bre no nson e na wo fo so ye e bre no nson obetime dia bo so me na ya si abrosai true true the talk my brother. Ah, yellow CC day for corner. Put your hand for jaw. 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Money palaba.
1: Yenina, yet, yes, sumpa.
0: Ya. And this year, what's in a hen young coupon? She jump on. Nah. 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Oh, my brother, my sister. 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Ah, money go kill you. 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Now, crowd baby, we are said about your person is Kenny. A brand tier fridge will be. Who crowd who bought up the bell to trouble? But then in that, among will be as we will. Now, hey, we'll be bread with. Hey, what's up? Now, but then you penny now, what's it? Also, by Ade, you say, hey, I'm quite that. I say, where do you want?
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0: Who would have been out of trouble? Wouldn't you see the door, Mamma, but the William Hakum? Who was out of trouble? Now, okay, but then you walk at the young because I was born. Missy Hatia Mupi. I am a Mudofopa, a man here, and a boy for the Ketchel Bema. Wait upon God.

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1: Ghana has made steady progress through strong national leadership, decentralized governance and evidence-based planning led by the National Development Planning Commission and the Ministry of Local Government, Chieftaincy and Religious Affairs. Multidimensional poverty declined from 24.9% in 2024 to 21.9% in 2025. Access to basic services remains high, with 96.9% access to water, 94.8% to electricity, and 63.4% to sanitation. These gains have been supported by social protection programs, including LEAP, the National Health Insurance Scheme, and the School Feeding Program, as well as key reforms such as the Land Act and the Affirmative Action Act. We have also strengthened urban governance, economic productivity, and institutional performance through digital systems, skills development, and private sector participation. However, progress has not kept pace with rapid urbanization. Housing remains our most pressing challenge.
0: And what you know, Deputy Minister Mame Rita na Odole Sowa ekoso echrensem chofomo wanu mwa wamo share wamo enkrate mono besi sabri ekabi edasodenda wanumo enim enu se say enu chimu efai
1: Ghana faces a housing deficit of more than 1.8 million units, while up to 37% of urban population lives in informal settlements. Ghana is focused on four priority actions to accelerate delivery of the new urban agenda. First, scaling affordable and inclusive housing through implementation of the 2024 housing profile recommendations and the National Slum Upgrading and Prevention Strategy. Second, strengthening integrated urban development and spatial planning through the National Urban Policy 2026 to 2035. Third, expanding urban infrastructure and local economic development through initiatives such as the Ghana Secondary Cities Program, GARID Project, the Smart SDGs Program, and the Sustainable Cities Program. Fourth, advancing climate resilient and economically sustainable cities while strengthening urban governance, institutional capacity, coordination, and data systems, including the operationalization of a Ghana Urban Observatory.
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2: That's one that is concerning, and I'm quite certain that many Ghanaians are also asking the same questions. What is happening? It takes me back to the conversations we've been having. The market is completely deregulated, which means that do full cost recovery, class a markup. So don't import and sell to make losses with the hope that government would have a subsidy program in place for you to recoup anything. And so the market is expected to recoup fully and be able to stay profitable. What that means is that if prices go up, the market will be careful not to sell below a certain threshold so as to accumulate losses. Because when that happens, it's your own problem. You will go under and the state cannot do anything to help you. So when you have a situation like that, these things are to be expected every now and then, especially when international benchmarks are bullish because of the Iranian-American hostilities.
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3: What we know, given the evidence generated globally but also locally, when you have government mandations, you have government policies that are enforced forcefully, then you push the needle in the right direction compared to having interventions that focus on having consumers either decide what to eat, what to choose. And so number one would be to have government policies that are developed, that are enforced, and to the latter. These days, we don't just focus on a single policy to address it because it's a very complex space. And so we advocate for multiple, you know, policies that are mutually reinforcing, and hence the double duty food-based policies that I've talked about. If you have one policy that says this food contains this and consumers need to know and so it's labeled properly, that is one. If you have a policy that says this food contains certain substances that are health harming, it's not going to be allowed to be marketed, that's another. You have a policy that says this food is health harming, we are going to impose a tax on it, and so consumers may not patronize it. That is another policy.
1: Opania yetin in Kenny, Upiemo, Ewa Legonwam. mpanyimfo a wɔmo edi wɔmo dwuma ɛwɔ public health no wɔka ho ebi ɛna wɔmo ehyiaye ɛwɔ food safety dwumadi ase ɛna professor Amos La wɔde nsɛm nyinaa ɛto 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When I saw your son, I didn't see any of my papa. Now, catch it. And I'm going to be in the air from Enchancing. Now, do I iron rod roofing sheet? And the other company, I'm going to be in the air. Nana KJC. And you can't for a day. And my well, Leicester Company Limited. Yes, toothpaste and a brush. I don't know what people are choosing. My son, and you're fefefefefefe. Enter Brighton. I send you and serve and to coin. Obish, you are not on cow crowd. Yes, I feel essential. No, it's answer. We should use toothpaste and a brush. Na obisa wa anu abudin dia chance wa tse no sompa so en sem ni free sompa 106.5 fm across so no fa santemantem ye ba tan no e sompa 93.1 kuma se afeu pye mo adam for par radio Paris, France, Abriti Memo, Wamo FAB, Doma FAB, Ewa Doma Hinkuru, 100.7, Doma FM, and Kranza Sompaye, 90.

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0: 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And yet new cra. 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Yeah, I said,
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4: 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Enti shia radio counselors. Reverend Professor Joseph Osafuadu. Oh, ye clinical psychologist. Now ye theologian. Ah, wa bin wa abrabu muni. Dear, any acusia guabuaje, and will reduce. Ejuada ecosi efiada, 8 AM to 10 AM. Now, when you abrabumunyansa, the bamo do anamo SCCE, the bibimpo and a ecoso abrabumua. 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Ayat si mayen tufu. I was some power up so this. Now, what do anamo SCCE? In a world filled with pressure, emotional burdens, broken relationships, and silent struggle, some power up so emerges as a timely and transformative radio counseling program designed to bring healing, clarity.

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6: Somebody like, body like, somebody like. 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
7: Ya bo, ya ba. 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Yedi abro, Monday to Friday, 1 p.m. to 3 p.m. sharp. Oh, ne sheshe so. Frobi, nobi, frobi, nobi, so frobi. Nakashani se, Abna Ruthie. 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Or this Sumpa delight abro. Thank you, baby.
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0: Lift up your voice.
1: Oh, if you know what God has done for you, if you know me, I know what God has done for me. It's personal thing. You know what God has done for you. If God has done something for you, lift up your voice, worship him, thank him, praise him. Tell him who he is. As the 24 elders says that you are worthy, O Lord, to be praised and to be worshipped. And by your word, everything came into existence. The following creature says that, holy, holy, are you Lord God Almighty, who was, who is, and who is to come. There is nobody compared to our God. Even in our unfaithfulness, God is still faithful. His mercy prevents the punishment that we are supposed to get. The mercy of God says no. That is how good our God is. Lift him up, lift him up. Lift him up, lift him up. Oh, oh, oh, oh. Lift him up, don't stop, don't stop. Don't stop, don't stop. Don't stop, don't stop. 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

0: And so, Father, this morning we are grateful to you. We are careful to give you all the praise and adoration. We thank you for the gift of life. We appreciate whatever you do for us. Father, we say thank you. Ourselves, our families, everybody, we give you all the praise. Alabaster, we say, Papa, we thank you. You've been so good to us. What do you know a woman brother? So do. I pay a book on point here, cheat. Never send near tear. Never send near baby, near walk. None, yeah, yeah, yeah. Ah, Naya Casa sit down count. Oh, good on us, sit down the tower. Your father sit down command, you are near war. Your father sit down command, so. Take a quiet from when you are me. When I no pay, you better was sick. Then you son your way. The Casa sit down count. You're showing when you wish trying. Where are you? Where are you? And now the other share when I say, said, you know, ma, you better was some way in Shranen. A rather mania as Tony your fool. If so, what say? Whoopa! No, we can talk at your debropia! Send your new matier. And who's in some way, Papa de Brain, my young so near Vanante. You're from where, bra? Now I am Pasoni Shadia, my. But who shares so Christo Dimu? You're 12 of us up Nibia! A show on Sa. You're near Kumni and Mani, you know, you're who's saying, you know, Shreshraye. And you're a Buddha, Koswa, you're never a woman. Yet your papa, Reverend Doctor, go feel drew. Your mamma Rita, who's yelling in her, and my friend in our show, sir. Quaswan is shy. Yanina, so for you now, and we used to Christo Dim. Yano was say, I don't mean sent. Kaame pa. Amen.
1: Please, can I have your seat in the praise of the Lord?
2: Good morning to all of you, ladies and gentlemen. You may be seated in the presence of God. God bless you. Sound, please. Hallelujah. Praise God. That was a lovely time of worship. We thank God for it. Shall we be outstanding for the reading of God's word? John chapter 12, verses 20 and 21. John, the 12th chapter, the 20th and the 21st verses. John chapter 20, verse 21. The Bible said there were certain Greeks among them that came up to worship at the feast. The same therefore came to Philip, which was of Bethsaida of Galilee, and desired him, saying, Sir, we want to see Jesus. The same therefore came to Philip, which was of Bethsaida of Galilee, and desired him, saying, Sir, we want to see Jesus the Christ. Having read that to you, let me read Luke chapter 21, verses 34, 35, and 36, please. Luke 21, 34 to 36. The Bible said, take it to yourselves, lest at any time your hearts be overcharged with suffering and drunkenness and the curse of this life, and so that they come upon you unawares. The Bible said, for as a snare, it will come upon all them that dwell on the face of the whole earth. Watch ye therefore and pray always that you may be accounted worthy to escape all these things that shall come to pass and to stand before the Son of Man. Watch ye therefore, pray always that you may be accounted worthy to escape all these things that shall come to pass and to stand before the Son of Man. Romans chapter 5 verse 17. For if by one man's offense death reigned by one, much more they which receive the abundance of grace and the gift of righteousness, the Bible said, they will reign or rule in this life by one Jesus Christ. If by one man's offense death reigned by one, much more they which receive the abundance of grace and the gift of righteousness, the Bible said, they shall reign in life. Matthew chapter 9 verse 9 is a foundation for the series we are having. Follow me is the title. Matthew the 9th chapter, the 9th verse, the Bible said, and as Jesus passed there, he saw a man named Matthew sitting at the receipt or at the tax office. and said unto Matthew, follow me. And he arose and followed him. Follow me. And he arose and follow me. It is in this conscript that we even find in Matthew chapter 4 verse 19. Matthew the 4th chapter, the 19th verse, the Bible said, and he said unto them, follow me, and I will make you fishers of men. I will make you, have the power to make you. I have the potency to form and even transform. Follow me. He reached further and said, and straight away they left their nets. Look at the reaction. And followed them. And going from there, he saw other brothers, James, the son of Zebedee, and John, his brother, in a ship with Zebedee, their father, mending their nets, and he called them. It's just a reflective scripture of Matthew chapter 8 verse 20. The Bible said, and Jesus said unto them, foxes have holes and birds have nursed, or the birds of the air have nursed, but the Son of Man have not where he lay his head. Sakra my word to ana abon. If we munuma wo prebu unipaba ni ni fakon di ni tito. And then he went even further and said, in this particular, watch how he made mention of the word of the Lord. The Son of Man has, and another of his disciples said unto him, Lord, and bury my father. And Jesus said unto him, follow me. Follow me. Follow me and let the dead bury their dead. Wow. Such an important obligation of a child. Your father is dead. He said, let me go and bury my father first. Then I will come and follow. Jesus said, follow me. Me papa da fom. Senka kwe kuse itim frisiaha na wada fom nanka me kwa kusie no. And Jesus is telling me, follow me. Follow me. Let the dead bury their dead. Maybe let's break this down a little bit so that I don't create a tension this morning for myself. So turn this into a different version. In this version, look at this. The Bible is saying, but he said, follow me, believe in me as master and teacher, and allow the spiritually dead. I'm diffusing the tension. Because me name said, why drink you so fast? So I pray when the Anna is in Sudan. Okay, turn it to another one. This one, the Bible says, and let the dead bury their own dead. Another version, he says, in the first place, let's work. The Bible said, and your business, he said, this, Jesus refused. First, things first. Your business in life. Your business is life, not death. Follow me. Pursue life. First things first. Your business is life and not death. Follow me. Pursue life. Another version, listen to this. He said, follow me and let the spiritually dead bury their only soul. In other words, he was not asking the man to neglect his obligation as a child. Rather, he was drawing his attention to something extremely important. Your main course, your main assignment, come and follow me. And let the dead bury their own dead. Before I allow you to take your seat, I think it is in 1 Peter chapter 2, verse 21, where the Bible said, even hereunto we are called because Christ also suffered for us, leaving as an example that we should follow his steps. Christ has left us with an example. You may be seated. I'm taking a bit of time. Back to Pastor Alex, please. Can you welcome somebody seated next to you, please? An elbow, a handshake, a high five, whichever you choose. Hallelujah. Praise the name of the Lord. So I give God the glory for the lives of everybody that is in this service. It is Sunday morning, a very cloudy one, but I bless the Lord for his kindness and mercy. Let me begin this morning session with appreciation unto my fathers, Reverend Steve Mensah and Reverend Stanley Mensah, for their immense love they have exhibited to this apostolic house. Can I hear you clap your hands? Giving honor to whom honor is due. If even you don't know who I'm talking about, thank you. Want to thank God for them extremely. The reason is because I have been extremely blessed by God's mercy to have these distinguished, anointed fathers to be my spiritual fathers. This week, or in the past week from Tuesday right up until now, we had the privilege of hosting Ministry 101, which is a pastors and a church workers conference. And man, it was such an explosion. Apostle Randy Impact and his team came all the way from the mountain of Konkonro near Kitase to be a blessing unto us. Please, please. Hallelujah. And by the grace of God, it was such an awesome moment by the mercies of God. Then we receive on Wednesday my father, Reverend Steve Mensah, who is coming tonight again for the grand finale this evening, 6 p.m. We are receiving Reverend Steve Mensah for the grand finale anointing and impartation. Night is going to be a very special moment in the house of the Lord. Reverend Stanley Mensah, my father, was here on Thursday night. Man, that was something. The grace of God was so explosive. I give God the glory. Hallelujah. Then on Friday, the first session, we received a medical consultant from La Côte d'Ivoire to come and help us with health issues, and because they don't use conventional medicine and other methods like homeopathy, naturopathy, acupuncture, and all the other stuff, chiropractic or whatever. They just use diets and supplements to do their stuff. And so she was here also speaking to us. It was awesome. Welcome to Sia for me. Then Apostle Randy Impact ministered on Friday. It was awesome after the health section. And also to thank the Reverend Sia for that powerful session on Thursday, the first session. The Lord bless you. We appreciate. Very, very powerful. So tonight we are going to have my father, Reverend Steve Mensah, again. You can't miss that session for anything. Say amen. All right. Having that, now let me thank God for Minister Paolo and all the other ministers that came through, including Prophet Joel. You are very, very special to this house. Amen. Hallelujah. Yesterday we had a a free medical screening. We have extended it to tomorrow and also Tuesday because of the influx of the people. And I think that I support that decision the leadership made. Hallelujah. So if you were not able to go through yesterday, it's all right. The medical consultant is going to be here tomorrow from 9 a.m. sorry. And then by the grace of God, she will be here on Tuesday to continue. Amen. So you can book a spot and be here. The Lord bless you. Hallelujah. Now, when I read this section of scripture from the book of Peter, it drew my attention to 1 Kings chapter 19 and verse number, I think maybe let's start from verse 19 and see exactly what God's word is got to say. 1 Kings chapter, the Bible said, and Elijah departed there and found Elisha, the son of Shaphat. The Bible said he was plowing with a 12 yoke of oxen before him, and with the 12, Elijah passed by and cast his mantle on him. In the 20th verse, the Bible said, and he left the oxen and ran after Elijah and said, let me, I pray thee, kiss my father. All of them, you know, have something to do with family. Let me go and kiss my father and mother goodbye. Then I will come and follow you. And he said, go back again. Turn this into a different version. Let's get the answer very right. Yeah. Go back again. What have I done to you? Or what have I done to stop you? Another version. Listen to how he puts this one. He said, answer. All right. Go back. I am not stopping you. I am not stopping you. In the adult version, in the NLT version, he said, go back. But think about what I have done to you, or the invitation I have extended to you. Back to the King James Version, the Bible said, go back again, for what have I done to you? In the 21st verse, the Bible said, and he returned back from him and took the yoke of oxen. In other words, he went to said goodbye to

God. Acts chapter 8 verse 26. I'm doing all these exploration of scriptures because of what I'm about or where I'm going this morning. The angel of the Lord speak unto Philip, saying, arise and go toward the south to the way that goeth down from Jerusalem to Gaza, which is a desert. And the Bible said, and he arose and went. Arise and go to Gaza. If you know the premise of Acts chapter 8 from the beginning, from verse number 1, the Bible said in that particular verse, Saul consenting to a couple of things. In verse number 2, the Bible said, and devout men carried Stephen and buried him and made a great funeral or lamentation for him. The Bible said, as for Saul, he made havoc of the church, entering every house and hauling men and women, committed them to prison. And then in the fourth verse, the Bible said, and they that were scattered everywhere, they went everywhere preaching. And then he introduced Philip in the next verse. Then Philip also went to the city of Samaria and preached Christ unto it. In other words, he said, and the people with one accord gave heed to the things which Philip speak, hearing and seeing the miracles which he did. In other words, a revival had broken out in the whole of Samaria. Then God comes to this Philip and tell him by an angel, arise and go unto Gaza. Revival had broken out, angel. Come on. Revival have broken out. Miracles are happening. Why should I go to Gaza, which is a desert? I am in Jerusalem, a prime area. Why then do I leave Jerusalem to go to Gaza, which is a desert? But the Bible said in verse 27, and he arose and went. No arguments, no delay, because delayed obedience is disobedience. Even if you go in delay, you have disobeyed. He arose and went. No argument. Everybody who is following this series, there is a revelation behind this particular, and that revelation is that you cannot follow the Lord and still have yourself. And when I say yourself, I'm talking about self-centeredness and selfishness and self-aggrandizement. You still cannot have the fleshly, carnally, arrogance and the old mindset. In the Greek version of the Bible says, morekadadano. You cannot serve God and have morekadadano still in you. And so in Matthew chapter number 16, verse 24, the Bible said he made a submission in there, and he said, if anybody will come after me, let him deny himself and take up his cross. That word deny yourself, it means simply, come out from among them. Be separated from Babylonia and the Babylonish and the Luciferian system, mindset and thinking, and come follow me. You can't have one leg in the world and one in church. No. You need Jesus. You need Jesus. You need to have Christ or something. Christmas, if we need something, we come looking for him. If we get it, we throw him away like a rubber stamp. So God is some kind of need relief object for us. But God is looking for a relationship. So you see, everybody that has ever, when you look closely at John chapter 10, you see the disciple or the apostle of God made some very, very important submissions. By the time you go to verse number 10, he said, the thief cometh not but for to steal, kill, and to destroy. And then you push further in verse 11 and build up a very strong discipleship concept. He said, I'm the good shepherd giveth his life for the sheep. And in the verse 12, listen to that. He said, but he that is a hireling is not so. He sees danger coming and

0: leave and flee the from the sheep, and the wolf comes to scatter. But the Bible continue in verse 14, and listen to verse 14. The scripture said, "Yeah, I am the good shepherd. I'm the good shepherd, and the sheep they know. I am known of my sheep. I know my sheep, and my sheep knows me." I'm paraphrasing. I know my sheep, and I'm known of mine. Minimnya, yeah, wahey. Yinaya basori baduinya minimnya. We are all in church, but God knows his. Verse 27 is interesting in this chapter. In verse number 27, the Bible says, "My sheep hear my voice. I know them, and they follow." They follow me. My sheep, they hear my voice. I know them, Tia. I know them, and they follow me. They follow me. What does it mean, they follow me? What does it mean to follow Christ? What does it mean to follow Christ? There are three revelations when it comes to following Christ. The first revelation is teachability. Teachability. Anybody that is following Christ is teachable. Teachability. Yesterday, among all the graduates from the University of Ghana, Legon, was Ghana's chief of staff, Honorable Julius Zebra, who graduated at that age doing his PhD. That's teachability. And when I looked, it was not only him at that particular age. More elderly people were among the graduates. How many people can go and sit down in a classroom at the age of 70 and ask somebody to teach you? 65, 50, teach you. A generation abodamuhuya. Generation abodamuhuya. I saw an 11-year-old telling a journalist, "Me dear pieces, na meja you. Me a browsing boy." 11-year-old. 65 TA, 50 at a classroom, 70 at a classroom. 11 years old, not your browser. Generation about them, we will. A very absurd generation. Teachability, a teachable spirit. It was a seer who was teaching in Ministry 101 and telling us that, yeah, Ubia was for Christ, a dreamer to the Congo, na yantete, no yantete. You can never do and execute the will of God. Teachability. Number two, pastorability. You ought to be pastorable. We should be able to pastor you. Pastor, Jesus is telling the people, "Yeah, I know you have come from the vain conversation which you received from your fathers." As Paul the Apostle wrote, I think it's 1 Peter chapter number 1 and verse number 18. "For you have not been redeemed with corruptible things such as silver or gold from your vain conversation or tradition which you received from your fathers." He is saying very clear, he called it Abrabu Hunu no Mecha no Mamono. Abrabu Hunu, ya Abrabu Hunu, ya mo Echanum de Mamma. The Bibles, we have been redeemed from that. You should be able to be pastor. Me, I'm going to break it down. Take it easy. We will deal with it very, very judiciously. Plan number three, Jesus, when he says follow me, what he means is trainability. You should be teachable. Number two, you should be pastorable. Number three, you should be trainable. In the problem, bread, I saw them. What to you, me, ye, what you let them one more? They are here. They are unteachable, unpastorable, untrainable. This is why we hear the gospel for a very long time. And it is as if we can hear. I say, as soon as you see, because we are not trainable. A trainable uncanny. Come on, sweetheart. We are trainable, teachable. Who honor will be, you know, a naked video, a barbon, tene. Na, ya come once, na, me, you say, you're trainable and teachable. Kid, be shenyansa. Wabrane heko fawo bad ko tane demo na wafa camera no de asi wo moso se meni wo beda but me de camera bitwa nem se wo kwasi a wonwene a you sit somewhere thinking that I'm insulting you. The Bible said o kwambia o kwasi a efaso no Nimdia nyansa enhunumu relax Nimdia nyansa enhunumu ebono na wotiatia mu opaisa me me okwasia me nejimi fo Ecclesiastes chapter 10. Let's build it from there. Let's go to verse 4, maybe verse 3. He also, when he that is a fool walketh by the way, his wisdom faileth him. He saith unto everyone, he is a fool. Another version, this version made, he said, even when a fool walks along the road, his common sense and good judgment fail him, and he demonstrates to everyone that he is a fool. In my language, he tells all the people. I'm telling you, in the next version, you were going to, you know, the Bible said that the stupidity, there is a level and a magnanimity of stupidity, yeah, that goes on. This is not the version. There is a version I'm looking for. Bring it on and then let's do it. Same verse. Their stupidity will be evidence even to strangers. They meet along the way. If you could sit down, because I sit down and listen. And kotofi diemo ansan when we say what Jimmy. Kotofi diemo ansan. Proverbs 22 and verse 3, the Bible says, "Itifo huno boni ebeba no adene huwa kusiye, kwasiya atete kwa diye wanyene diye wejimi diye weyeju jinchiye." Huno sa amana da honu utimri kanu akutum. Yeah, this is what he says. "Itifo huno boni ebeba no adene huwa kuhinta nenso." Yeah, adune muhari for turn it to the other three version. In this version, Bible said, yeah, he said that entete kwa ya wokoko ukwe nimu kunyamane. Yeah, go to Ankafu prison, James Fort, Osha Fort, in Sawin, Kumasi Central prisons. There are many people in those places. I'm telling you, this scripture applies. Super FM. He saw it coming. There are many people in Yamani. They saw Amani Hunone coming. And yet, without discretion, they went and fell into Amani. Let me catch it up. Many will say, Ibitia. Wouldn't you say, Wouldn't you say, Wouldn't you say, Wouldn't you say, Wouldn't you say, Wouldn't you say, Wouldn't you say, Wouldn't you say, Wouldn't you say, Wouldn't you say, Wouldn't you say, obi kunu no a wudi nachi wonnim sɛ ya amane a eba adeɛ na wo phone ne so no wo yiri hu na wonnim sɛ wawade ne gu, you know, but still you are joking with fire. Oh yen cheme, I mean, I'm a smart boy. They know it. It will be as embanoma so camera kekangwasi asem. They have forgotten that they are on the same road, on the same journey. And so somebody falls, they come talking nonsense. They incarcerate other people, put other people in prison, and you have the nerve and the unmitigated go talking nonsense. Yeah, you are forgotten. You are on the same path. Same trajectory. And here kasana atinasina utia sempani bi, then you will know. But when you nyamani todam ku crusade na I was I'm preaching and you know people have ukada riders, sellers, traders and passers by, everybody stop and they are listening to the message of the gospel of Jesus Christ and you will not believe obedience to her chemuke kangwasi as because asemni nyam emana mfaso udi nyamani kotamani enu amekani. A dow about to Jenim Nabinus, Kufu Drukano Kretcher. All of us will stand before God. And according to Matthew chapter number 3 and verse number 8 to 11, the Bible said, bring forth therefore fruit that is meet or that is worthy of repentance. And the Bible said, and think not in yourselves, saying that Abraham is our father, or we are believers, we are Christians. For I say unto you that God is able to raise up stones unto Abraham for children. But look at how he puts interestingly, he said, now the axe is laid to the bottom of the trees. Therefore, in the tree which bringeth not forth good fruits, the Bible said, will be hewn down and cast into the fire. But look at, interestingly, the next verse. Go to verse 12. That is what I'm looking for. That the whose son, it may not make sense if I just read verse 12, so go to 11. Let me connect it. I indeed baptize you with water unto baptism, but he that cometh after me is mightier than I, whose shoes I'm not worthy to loose. But the Bible said that he will baptize you with the Holy Ghost and fire, whose fan is in his hand. And the Bible said he will purge the floor thoroughly. And the Bible said, gather the wheat into the kernel and burn the chaff. The chaff will be burned. There are many chaffs in the pulpit right now. I'm telling you, some commodities to put money in your pocket. I want to remind you that the work of God is not a business. Seriously, it's not a business. Asare ma, masudi ewo from yen ya ye desadi ewe actually yemu ye ye hot people. I'm telling you. Hot people. Foxes have holes, birds have nests. The other day he was, talking concerning foxes. Yeah. Go catch the sacramano. Two on monine. Esaya diwa. Eufood nyane. Nenkwasem non siyeka. Tell that fox, no matter what they do, the prevalence of the gospel, the word of God will grow mightily in the city of Ephesus and prevail. I'm telling you, it will prevail. Let me speak to a beautiful beautiful generation. A generation that, you know, is seated before me. I'm telling you, when I look at the standards of everything that have fallen, I am speaking to a generation. They was asking me, telling me, she can feel in her spirit that many, many homes are not happy. And I'm saying, I know. Yeti ahun ofeni akono echi ni awareware. A chick be hot, boobs, ass. No problem. Just like ass is hot, heart is hot, conscience is hot. And motives are hot. And they begin to molest and maltreat people. Yeah. Ubi aware. A fin or danger swaba. Untimi insha trousers. A moti. And yet say, and yet, why didn't you marry that person? And wako wari obi baba tete no. Wouldn't him someone pe will be your shirt trousers? No ape one when shirt trousers no. No akudu omechi. One when you make up, no ape one when you make up for no. Na wudu omechi. Don't come and frustrate somebody's daughter because of born a life for a baby data. And sana wudu will say no no e panaso. You need to be able to get that and understand that clearly. Yeah. E mama meshu will be so ma. A bit true, baby, no. None is self-confidence. A cop. Na young woman and blame woman. A man or woman, ni brat, dear, no. And a me blame woman. They want cars. They want houses. They want money. They are greedy. Greedy people. Greedy. Like African politicians. Greed. Greed. Greed. I told them, shut down, you will be all down, we all down, we all down, we all down, we all down. Still! Any briska. Afa we went, yeah, we went. Still! Any briska. Ye ye kwana nka weni briska na wode ya de papa nka nyamwa nka nyaya. 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The most of the people who are praying against demons are not qualified to address the devil because our town for no ne japa die wo wonche. I'm telling you, our town for ne japa die wo wonche wa ba say we be breaking why. Jesus shedini of the ruler of this world cometh, but he has nothing of his with me. 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
0: Me can be biyaji. 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That is the same kuma ye de ko parliament, that is the same kuma ye de ko government jumem ya institution, you know, the VRG RA passport office, lands commission, places like that. Open baby pa. It says, say, you're the assembly, raho, DVL,

in a place near Pinya Mini Pabia, or Waku Drone Nambian Wasra, that will be to me a Kenya Mia Jenny, a Chida woman, you are my fruit and Wamosum. 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

0: Let the gospel go there. Omo ejiji taxi e se gospel ne ko. 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I'm telling you, reasonably. 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Zuloidianche. They are in suits. And we gladly call them honorable. So I stand on this altar this morning, ladies and gentlemen. And when I look at it seriously, is bitterness. Oh, bitterness. Bitterness will take you to hell, my darling. Bitterness. I was sorry. Now, bon humoting. Said you now we in your mere juma. And now we be a can be binti de wuye. A dean womo yama woman yashe man. And I do Jimmy yet ye wuye. And why ye bitter? Now, yeah, Tiano. Yeah, besides a dean, I will be yama. Who free fear bouncing your minty now, ba? A TNT and then your minty, I won't resume some yummy. And an audio cocoa should be. Said Mimi Gina, hey. Nessie, I bow say, me preach and bunkro food, the other than me preach on your mimunity. Then no one want to boo a foo. Nessie and a boo. I know what you're saying. Ephesians chapter 4 and verse 20. I believe that Romans is a conscripted entreaties of Paul the apostle, but the book of Ephesians, you know, if you are looking for a very constructive presentation or therapy that healed the church, I think that he addressed, apart from the Corinthian church, the Ephesian church was a church that he was really dealing with. Now, from verse number 20, the Bible said, you have not so learned. You have not so learned Christ. In my language, the Bible said, maybe let me paraphrase it a little bit. And yes, na musia Christo. And yes, na Christ the Titemo. Go back to the English version. And then he builds it and said in verse number 21, let's work. If so, if so be that you have heard me and have been taught by me the truth that is in Jesus Christ. He goes further and said that you put off concerning you the former character or conversation of the old man, which is corrupt according to the deceitful lust. And then he said, and be renewed in the spirit of your mind. In the 24th verse, the Bible said, and that you put on the new man, which is after God, is created in righteousness and true holiness. Yeah, go back to where he didn't just say holiness, he said true holiness. He is talking about true holiness. It's not a niswa dear. He was not addressing, you know, be a niso that is true, that is honest, that is sincere. Holiness and righteousness and wakamini nuabum, that is created in righteousness and true holiness. And then he moves further in the 25th verse and says, wherefore putting away lying, speak every man truth to his neighbor. More boys 4, more girls 3, and you feel that you are playing them the Bibles. Wherefore,
1: may Kasaya no Nano be preachy a branty by Naso Kasa, said your Kasa, said Wene Omo Enyin Nine Kasa. Nayas of we cry here we. Crawford today more Omo Yiren and Crawford. Soft foot in me could have a frano dedicating a Sunday morning. Ne year I will tell who names Abo Franoa, softly dedicating an ayo or no one.
0: Wherefore, putting away,
1: Mr. Ghana, where do you for Nankanji? I was a winning a mean in a year. They are blind. I'm telling you truth. If Obi Betina TV radio soon was for your prophet, no one can say on my way, and you know, me and you know, Efra. See, this is why I have a problem with all these lottery predictions and, you know, football prediction and, you know, useless, senseless, and needless political predictions. I have a big problem with it. Yet, ya sorry them, ya come as say, yet, school, mu ya come as say, a bofrakit, what me chisik and what ya winning ya nu a kuno. We have all this on our hands, and all you can think about is PSG and Madrid nonsense. I don't want to hear it. I don't want to hear it. England, Beshe, Argentina, stop your nonsense. I don't even want to hear it. We have a situation on our hands. Fabrani bakwa fagane si kapepe pepe pepe pepe, and not that you come on hospital kura muni bi. I bet na ha na msi PSG. No ano me dinere. A PSG di ano ayamame. 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Eti an muniyam ne deba. Eti ebem fasu one waso. Bebe jina anam sibi yiloto number 2489. 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Asia jinse. There are people here who need to do wamontajia. And what juma yanu yanyenye. Abe jina obe diye kikabie me. What is this nonsense all about? And fast woman and a waso. Obi ifri yi. Kronwa or him a mercy, a quiet worship or so, Western region, where every crony say, Pristia is the place. Pristia. Oh, be free, Pristia. Wonderful musician, but Tony Mogra. Sophono inviting hotel, them was I ashishon. You know those hotel rooms where, you know, you open here and you are in another room. Two rooms that one door joins them together. And I just saw you in the POA. Adi, how's your day? How's your day? We no more hoyan kan wa sem ye Madrid. Fatuo. Fatuo! We don't want to hear it. Fatuo. If you want this nation to take you serious, let's go back to the gospel.
0: preach the word. Preach Jesus Christ. Who per the most disciplinarian is Jesus Christ. No nonsense man, Jesus Christ. Standard structure, order, Jesus Christ. No nonsense preacher, Jesus Christ. No nonsense leader, Jesus Christ. That is it. Jesus Christ. Jesus Christ. Young people have come into the ministry and they feel like ministry is some kind of thing. They feel like ministry is the suits and the ties and the flying business class and driving cars. And so they go to places and bloggers are

and kingdom. I'm sorry, my brother. I'm sorry. I'm sorry. I'm sorry. I'm sorry. People are dying. They are going to hell. You can't be here boasting about cars and houses. No. No. There are people who can afford too much. I was with my mother, Dr. Chrissy Dotete. She looked at me and said, Kofi, I'm very concerned about your generation. Especially your cream of preachers that are coming up. Yeah, he said, I'm so concerned. He said, the in-depth is too low. Our in-depth, even in the word of God, it will form. Your level of knowledge in the things of God, it will form. Mama Chrissy told me, I am concerned about your generation. He said, when we came up in the ministry, at your age, we had advanced very far. And at the time, there were no computers. There was no knowledge of technology. I am concerned. He said, most of your colleagues have no clue what this whole gospel is all about. And this is why we can sit in church and make boast of useless things. Useless things. Charles Wesley told 200 years hymns, 500 years hymns, we are still singing. Head of thy church, triumphant, we are singing. Captain of Israel's host and guide, we are still singing. Yeah. Listen to the words of those songs. Charlie, we have entertaining ourselves. Entertainment is too much. Entertainment is too much. We are entertaining ourselves. Tell me, how do you two years you know one to near to watching it? There are people who released just one song, they didn't come back again. Only one. God gave them one. And that one song is still resonating. Obi to nyomo bese 50. Yenkai mobile. Truly, there is something that goes with this hymnist though. They were biblicist. The hymnists were Bible inclined. I'm telling you. And yeah, tehei. Obi catch the sister. Oye brother na catch say. Oya besrami umi fi. I don't know. See, hey. No, yeah, besrami umi. When we were, you know, younger, we went to YPG. Nomne yeah, nomne yade. We used to visit each other at home. Because sister in Christ, and all that, we all share fellowship, and that's it. And sometimes after a meal, we can share a word of prayer. Generation, you know, they say, my mother is here and I can't demonstrate. But, my kwasia, I can't kwasia. Then I'll cross your boundary, your ethical boundary. How do you cross it? Yes, we are not teachable. Ubi ba sorry, a dear way and yet so for Tiano, the buff no kujina quentia no kekan kwasia sem, because you are not teachable, you are not trainable, you are not pastorable. Yeah. Oba yo baba benyem girl be wa sorry ni ye rebuke ye two asang. Because you two wasan yin ti. Nwe ja sorry we na uko we no akonyimu bin so ho. Uko we no ja we no akonyimu to won one yemo ma five. E won sorry five fumo. You have turned yourself into Lucifer, who is destroying the kingdom and the work of God. Yeah. It is okay for you to spend everywhere. But when it comes to the things of God and the word of God and the kingdom of God, that you have a problem with that. And that is why so many people, their hearts are crossed concerning giving in the house of God. And men, hold it on a thing. Cut it. When people, you know, do not understand the thing they are doing in terms of Nyamia Chuma, because I said you will be to me Tony Fien, what you are, Juma, will be to me Tony Khan, what you are, Juma. We sit on the bench and all we can do is to criticize the work of God.
obi koye crusade e wo baby obi be saw camera crusade no kra ye ye na lights nye papa we nye papa am say what dey here just to sit down and talk about something unimo kra ba kokura atwe. As I'm speaking to you, the Church of Pentecost is in Europe. One of the biggest meetings Christianity I've ever seen. They call it Pentecost 2026. All over the world, believers have gathered and the unbelievers are drawn to Christ. Don't you think that is our game? Don't you but you will get offended and bitter people from the same Church of Pentecost who sit and talk nonsense because mostly we are envious of progress. One of the will be our tear and they are happy for us. One of the will be your tear will be our or something negative to say about us. Yeah, naka, you know, yeshas, you know, said you near the conanya sani, because they are embittered, and once they are embittered, they don't even love to see progress. Yeah, they don't want to it asafune konanim ye dore onyami shraye ube konan some poto poto poto poto and the shena no walk. Yeah. Ube uno shofono asirachreno. A woman came here from another church. Didn't know I knew you the pastor. I said, you know, you're tuning here, may go here, what is this that? I said, no problem. And I'll call, sorry. But I'm sorry, I'm saying, no problem. I'm suffering, my friend. So I called the man of God. I'm there as full, a two speaker. I said, Papa, I'm back. I'm training. I'm coming. I'm coming. I'm answer. Why you call? I'm saying, I'm here. And then I'm saying, Papa, I'm going to pass my social media. I'm so me I was saying and you're tuning in me go say sasem na no be ka chere na asafun peni fo shi ya na omo atamsika ma no I'm saying sister ya atamsika ma na say ni atama on obo iska ni di and I'm saying no na was say yenye hwe ma o so we no dey no no odi twitwa ne ho. I'm saying hey, people can be this wicked. They will not kill with a knife. It is my business and same anymore. I have formed an opinion. Yeah, I have formed an opinion. Righteousness, true holiness, integrity, godliness, the fear of God. And some are making it, the church of today don't want to hear this. Christian discipline, godly character. We don't want to hear this. We just want to live anyhow. We will serve God, but in our own way. Yeah, that is what we want. God, you will bless us, but we will live our own way. And you will still bless us. It doesn't work that way. As I close the service, I will finish the Ephesians chapter 4. Where am I now? Bring it. Let's finish. There is something. In verse 26, the Bible says, be ye angry and sin not, and let not the sun go down on your wrath. And then he said, neither give place to the devil. I think that is a, and let him that stole steal no more. But rather let him work or labor, working with his hands, the thing which is good. I mean, I'm looking at young men here. America for a better chew on corn crop when you buy a man and all that. And people are saying, I'm piano or buon crop for yeah, draw yeah. Nonsense. You know, you treat your cockroach no born here, the behavior here for it does not make right. Me and I'm in China, and I told the president of Ghana that if oral does not work, we will never forgive him. I stood here and said that to the president of Ghana. If oral does not work, we will not forgive him. Obia wafagane sika yebejiska. Yejiria, that person will be punished. Period. I don't care what you think and how you feel. I will not be standing here
Why shouldn't that apply to everybody? If you have no justice, no decorum, no integrity, there is no nation. Even God, righteousness and justice are the foundations of his throne. Abi jina habe kache mse freedom and justice. Now freedom and justice na siye chres. Be a best study. I've been going to say, you know, yeah, because your man with Juma, a Juma no na when he a Juma no na when he become, when you huska, and you nyanamano, a Juma me, I shed your womb. With Fra Bruchini Banu Abecha, my sister Gina is here. She came with a whole bag of shopping. Me ko Toby be a sister ba ye kuta baga kraka. A catch and sell by and Toby be amreme still or the beba. You know me yere dear way dear way dear way dear. A j any dia say demon ye gusu. Achedi a womb. A den achedi and woman when you so. A den aoma when you so. We free baby no a bitch Mr. We would free London a buy or back bag a cassia or the breme a money and mad this that will be fra brochure papa me show me to you and all that kind of thing. Bet you be a $2,000. No a genadi abo atasso will be baby a $3,000. No a genadi abo so 3,000, 2,000, 1,000. No money idea. But some make a cabo my saying. I don't know my mama new son no. I don't know my person me do when you're me asem and then was like a boobie. I don't know my person me show be and I'm saying I'm missing so see. Say I see you know. I'm not bold in my bow mommy in my bow near in my bow day to bed and nothing a boy see. Oh be a person will come here to turn the touch the man no. Now your son and his who drew because what me bow dean about telephone number pair now a case see kebisha o bag imu nyame se fa o chumu time ya beji afluence and ya wo de beba wo ya beji afluence and ya wo de beba wo ya ji afluence ah me wo UK and na sofo Croydon obi e ya sorry ya o point baby no bo mami asie dua o so ya de hu no I'm the first time I'm ever o say sorry asie dua anya 23 Gresham Road o say and now Bane Boating, second one, AJ, third one, Quache, and my minute to you soon. Was a mehuno, Essa a dresso, your two amena, Osimi Fred dresso, was a mehuno say, your two amena were a dresso, your duber to Uchumuta in 17th next month, O Quaminum. So one person, O Quaminum, dear. No, Bisa, Adaka is saying, Omo, say, check a girl man and Abbey, check a girl man and Abbey, Adaka no, a 3,000 pounds. So, okay, 3,000 pounds, yeah, calculate it, Sumia is saying, a Jadia is saying, see, dear, saying, Atadia, support, dear, your kicker in now, boom, next can in now, could see 24,000 pounds. No, say, any Ubetria, Utria 24, I bet you won't ma menwa ye nene kasano oye pensioner to say me ma me eku abo atimausi okofa 24,000 you know so for na bokis e hunu se ne ma eye atuma aso wa hunu ma me ata ono last week abetua na 24,000 onzo ono te hono ne ho ato no opa ku mammy, the sunia hopopu kofie. God have mercy on me. Nan the man by will swan a maday. Yes, me be woo. 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And no, I book a gate woosi no amaniato. 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Then the anima may yen money at any man be at Bakuma 5,000, Bakuma 10,000, so mum fanko, pambo, and yamia for the no mum pie mano. Yet a koya softness when you scan. Croydon, London, Nassem, Namina, Wokano. What's one yet? Scanner, Nama, Minnesand, this comes. Hey, why in here? Hey, I'm a five, Nibinaka, five, no, ya, winya, Omko, and or say, or G, and or say, Niakano, confabra, if it's one fam, ma, it won't still ubi. It's in a manner to tell boy, na, so kuyini to a baba. Omo pie eno mo se ne o ba jibo no ba na ke a jibo wa shabre woni ma ji 15,000. Do you know what 15,000 pounds is to the ordinary citizen in the United Kingdom?
We na mosi yeyas. This is church. You call this daylight robbery? You call it church? Ah, eka we anka me defie di kukunte. I'm telling you, this is church. Ah, yeye kwa sore no kita Bible. Flonya me etwura de eya dwen sachira emu adwuma ene yeye wa sore de. Yet dreams of the Ukobokro Usuru because of the purity of your heart. You fear God. You fear God. No fear of God. No fear of God. Who person catch them say, boys here, FBI for Bechi Omukoye. They have never been to Sunday school. They know. They have just decided to rebel against them. And I'm reminding you, actually, no yanchinye. A certain member of parliament, Kushiano, out of the jurisdiction of the Republic of Ghana. Na ye dia bank ba egu a certain member of parliament ensa. It's an indictment to this nation. Unima me catch that. It's an indictment to the Republic of Ghana. Yakasu will be a member of parliament. This is why they will call them honorable. Honorable means reverend. Reverend. The same meaning of honorable is reverend. It yaninamay. Yafe will be reverend. Stephen or Biam Wako or Bunny Yira in Yi or Chini Yira Chimpina in Yi or Bo Bi Krono in Yi or then was ready bone in Yi or Bo Bi Faso in Yi or Tadiano to ya ain't mean Yi. Reverend Monsame Giant preaching will be ampe, preaching will be chill the open. Now watch here ye be simwe, or sure boafu, and then sabedi wenim, or betina kufna, or bequatiawa tamfo, and radibe kuamwe so di tiao, and

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Now, one time they came with this lady, typical gown woman, came into the bed. 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
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We be on my way, see you, moon and moon. I think. Then the yelling in a man's with dear chili. One about the bonny a woman easily. The yelling in a mad dear chili. Onuura hanuura sorry them. Some of Friday be call Sunday school so among kwenye na some. Boy, ma weni now. No boy, ma weni now. No ma weni now. Me nyami mwangu wa Father's Day aguna Mother's Day tiasi. No ma weni now. 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

0: asomdwee mu. 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Ganeema na adadi. That is what we call Christianity. It me a mesime ko crusade was circle. Crusade is still coming on. Eye na nwumre. Let's start at 7 o'clock because normally me call 3 o'clock. Saar time no hardcore food na no mother. Omo ewo hu na ye omo ebe atwa di dwa omo be coffee. Me pon hu crusade no be say sa na fe hardcore for na be start a business 7. To say ye call 7 ye ni omo na ko shia. Sisters, I shake dry boys, said Tony, and my baby, new moon, Nakasa, or more tunton cocaine, yet drugs, and yet dinner, 7 o'clock. By then, Nabi the crusade, Neginum speakers, I'm the Kuguseco region, as in your common. One solid week, many or more tell. Then, yet one day, every evening for 1 week, there was a circle. Yeah, crusade. Now what be dim she said, Papa, bitch me tower chi. Oh, kraba kunu an any tibu fee, you know. Unti men chance our crano. I be dim she say cosaco. You cannot even win that one man and that one woman in your space. You want to join me for mass evangelism. Nipa ba kono a wonene tedem be makwasia e kopɛ wo ba fofra ode ne yire ene kokose no emu ana adwa de ojunso krobo unim so ojunso keteso enu nti na me didi wachi wanya sembianka sa wo yire junso keteso. And another woman believes that story.
1: Sumpa FM.
0: We are very interesting people. Yeah. Did they let me repeat this? If I don't treat you well, and I come and take a microphone and speak to these people at any time, I have deceived them. And I have also disobeyed and rebelled against God and the anointing. Yeah. The Bible said, be thou an example to the believers in word, in love, in character, in conversation, in patience. Oh, one son of him. If a man is not able to take care of his own family, Eno Georgie, he has deserted the faith and worse than an unbeliever. So we've been to me and show no one if he is so. On Shane Ma, Wapuji Diano, we're flat to Munimu. That is what the word of God says. Tonight, it is going to be an explosion of God's grace as God's prophet and apostle, Reverend Dr. Steve Mensah of the Charismatic Evangelistic Ministry will be coming into this house for the grand finale of Ministry 101. We are having the impartation and anointing service. Ladies and gentlemen, I'm inviting all of you to come in faith, and grace is going to elevate all of us. 6 p.m. Praise and worship is insertion. You can't miss it for anything in the world. Say a good amen. In my submission, let me say that God will judge all of us, including me. Yeah. By the time I'm over to Nasa, some more, yeah, 1 week, imagine me and him, Dada. So, 1 week, you know, Emmanuel fried rice, and he had dear say, Jenima, by now, me, TM, Dada. Yeah. You will be in fire. You'll be in fire. I always tell the people, hey, Papa Wilberforce, Dad, the people will always love you until one day you say something they don't like. Then you become an enemy. But the point is, before all of you came here, I was saying,

these things. Oh, go and look at some of the old videos. When we started up in 20s, before, when it was just two lines, ahanka, just the middle two lines, one, two. Obe banames, we're teaching, we'll be preaching over across Post Stadium. And someone make a canoe, we no man no omre. I mean, those two lines make it tears. Someone may make a catcher on mona, and what? And they will sit and listen to Super the FM. A generation that is not disciplined. TV3 is 21 years old. No, 23 or 24 years old. When they were 20 years old, as part of the anniversary, they built a 3-bedroom house to the people they started with and gave it to them as gifts. One of the people who received that was Philip Archer. And Philip is a very faithful person. They start something, they want to remain with it. This generation is so erratic behavior. They can pursue a relationship and disconnect it with a text message. Yeah. I have broken up with you with a text message. Just like that. When you're sorry, utim. Remain, and because they that are planted, and let the Lord help you. How can you even gain roots? Because I sorry, yes, yes, may pay one more gentleman, may pay one more 2 year school fees, may pay one more meska, may pay one. There's that Christianity. It doesn't mean that we don't do this. Mijina abses here, me no waka say. Ye koche emo bags wa alabaster city. Me no waka say is here. We are opening our warehouse this morning. Alabaster city, ye be chemo anopei. We are makatum from Memcrofo beko ba langad koche. But that is not why we came. In so fun, we put up a system. Your sister, Niema, Kuduma, and Grofoy, just to help them a little. But that is not the reason why we came to church. And you are here to be trained. You are here to be taught. You are here to be pastored. You are here to be pastored. And guess what, my darling? Everybody, including the president of Ghana, is a church member. Church member. You are here to be taught, trained, and pastored. Trained, taught, and pastored. Recitations are not enough. Hail Mary, Mother of God, our Father who art in heaven. I believe in God the Father. No, it's not enough. It's time to live the life of the recitation. Live the life. Tell me the mind of God. I am ready to listen. Hallelujah. Two hands are lifted. Help me, sir.

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1: And you. 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
1: Psalm 53 verse 1
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0: 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Nature may be so, so you crumble him. And now you are pushing a penny. 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

0: the concrete club we are there, so I didn't be to your reform. I am number one informant. Hey, Oba, who informant to Awadimu? You are the information in Brewo. The public wants Mabo Wampa said you will be a Oko Kancha. God will punish those people. Dangerous informant.
1: FM.
0: Oh, papa. The woman in the enemy formulated what would it seem? No, I can't send me. Yeah, but then it was Oba Nagini. Oh, Oba Sawka Wadia, beware of informants, dangerous informants. Kai, dear one, from Oba say, Oba, na, sir, Obi, the castle, sir, Obi, Oba, be a damn for no. Nessa of a castle, sir, Mahu, sir, who could know be to sport, Oba, Obon, sir, no. Well, Pirau, I saw a TV, and here, who will be a yellow tie. Abusia obakas na we dey and ka we free ka umudu ni good if the u crack as for common number o nyamai o bompa ye say nyamai fani me do as we dream do obakas na we say u kuru no obabi te sport we go 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
1: 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Say one yet. Oh, church. Amen. 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
0: 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This all year, a year assembly, Billy Kun Sambibria. Now I'll show you two for Yankopoa, Obenga.
2: Yenina, yet, yes, on
0: Padan Swan, Yamia Sama, Medi Brunina, and said, Medi Shawun, Kuna, and say, Yamme or the Merlin, na, and the Yena, dear. I say, I'm no paying quarnos, or Kunumaya thing. A bedroom, you merren, na, Ayapoko. I say, no, see, oh, a bomb prino. You won't see a barn or pan. They won't see a bonny mess. I don't see any bono, that crone I am. And you bet me up, I said, Obi no see an edicare bo, and an yama, a yaman, also train your ratting. Nipa be train ya, Yamisho when Munyam. It is all by train your ratia, a rat by show when Munyam, a word they put him. Jim also said, Amen.
1: Amen.
0: And that day, may know to us, so I was sharply more acquainted to you, and I am through level 10. Now, point out, may know, come on, Sammy, make a covenant with God in your destiny journey through sacrifice. For the bomb, so on in your apartment. Last week, Mamunya Quenya, a TMA, Namusha, eh? It was Sida Worship Center, your question, that sorrow, Menoka Safa, pointer, Menoka was some say, things you have to do in your destiny journey. Aye, sacrifice. Now, me no kasafa type of sacrifice for whom? Me no kasafa sacrifice of praises, sacrifice of obedience, and a sacrifice of your body or life. And me no kasafa sacrifice of giving. Samuel may inyina nyame hwehwe fa wonchen. Encho bi wo ho awonyame aso ye nyame ba. Oye Abraham sini. Or your Jew knee, or your Christo knee, maybe Zawa will show me a wood yam and say, for the pop pain, and I would have winnipeg the anabo. And here be so saying, Yamia Solifino, Dian Pan, I was so ye, and the abonia and coupon self was seen. A frass off was who? And to a sofa, me Janana may catch us or sofa, but me preaching, I may say. Preaching, Uncle, me preaching, me can yammy as Samson. You will be on us when you're software or preaching chairman. You are my former brother, sister, and now we call TikTok and Opa or the devotion to her, and Jumere or the devotion to her, and Homache or the devotion to her, and can yammy as Sam, and our Facebook, can yammy as Sam, and our YouTube, sir, our full front, so and follow and Nipa told you on it. And to the men, cast out your software. Oh, your bishop, who you deep for, who be can your mere Sam was only few year back when you were Juma. Church elders, what are we doing in the kingdom of God? And to say about sorry, Sammy, your elder, me your dick and dick nurses, now me betraying your mifie, na your pound, now me qua, me say me buan your mere Juma, and that's only a sorry basso your pet. And to elder, now that was one. Dickin that was what dickiness is that was one of sir as a for most some for one or someone of fat the air pan away. Every self said our bass or no, I saw the bass or bass or a foreign old boy and I saw the pump a butcher who had that old dick and dickness. What butcher who saw for one who can yammy us and then me no cassava sacrifice. You sacrifice of praises last week. Me no can answer. The enemy are you unina? Oh, shall be. I say no man can be ordained or top unipaso. Don't compare yourself to others.
2: Shumba.
0: Maybe I'm a catcher. 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Na umma, ene benya dia show eni bonya. We are dead and dying ground to me. See, Nipa, your friends, or Henny David, no, you and Yamia down for Yamis or Don or Dana Comaso, and so Perso, see, I saw the demon Yankopon, Yankopon, Sammy, my own see. 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
1: 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I saw for no be brave and Yamel dog won't Yamel no one shall say fefe friend Yamel and Yamel you want to be. I didn't hear. And that point ten menoka safa say, only Yanko Pompe ya pam
3: ya ya
1: ya what ya bay. Oh, shabber of what went to ya to me. Our for the good. And for the bono last week, because I bought for the bosom pet. Nanny Papa Bradia is the Kessica. Last week, Meno Kasai, quotations are a king and a Sikan. Over to Macophobia Matra Church of Pentecost, or more branches are brought ten. Good one, I add this in one at a tear. Add this and at a tear. See that worship center. Add this in Mighty Matthew as only to be. I can see that home. Hey, I'm a conserve. I saw four. Hey, I'm a conserve. I saw somebody. I saw four. I can. I saw somebody. And I saw them paying for. I can. My young career. Name it. Change my son, Papa. Now, one more. Then, they may empo.
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1: Sacrifice. 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And if you trust them, I'm going to 50 verse 1 to 15. 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Ene ye. O read the Bible no. Critically, I know shall you say, Yame was soon nipper fiddy and a fiddy ye. Yame, on wow qua, was it on Timin quatin assem? And ye be. And to see your dish here, not a quinapa, that's a flower bush and be a better. Not never had a better room. The idea dancer said, oh, your dish here, quinana, your modia. And farmer, when to your dish, your panel beating the coach, the man, but you were
2: pushing. Yen, you know, yet, yes, some pa.
1: And to the tea, Yamasa.
4: Onyankopon twe di ampon Awurade
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4: Momo bo ahotefo anomame wona wona ma for boso ne mewo apam no
1: wona onam pa boso
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0: 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Genesis chapter 22 verse 1 to 18 was of over kind 10 na hwe fo
2: ye nyina ye tie som pa
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1: 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I hope you are home. Thought about Bob Jump Pile will see the Hanover and Yan, London and Biamia, and so people Hanover Befa.
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3: 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O be fed and all better than 10 years Bizan. Or sit there and Akoyan Kayudum or Sadi any pie in our Gosro and Tinamisa or Tesro Cornelius. 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
3: Number 1 also a devout man also offeri onyankopon
2: somba FM
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0: 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And so soon, oh ye any pan who ye, oh poor happy, I said, dear Bonin, why you are time as I.
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0: 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Yamipo for Surabani fears that. 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Yamasuma, the same Ralph. Yay, meet is now for record amount for. Obi, I saw the best and fear pity pay. And the old Yanis or say, I saw in Yamia Safo, and your soft was sorry. 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
0: 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You move him. Let be draw money in any fans who wrote this. But down for this, eh? 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A poor know ye very good. Nicrusosum on tuna say. A poor John say, who no pet. Nicrusosum in our say. The only bin was I say ye. Bibia kwa wase me share no keke e de share no nyame ni munyam mpanyufo okoto me obehwa na amamfa suma mpanyufo se papa ye hian se brana be ye de be bom pa ye mama ofie mpanyufo aba e ba be pa che toda 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ama for begin TV so stressika. Eja to nurama.
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0: Dear Biabo Ghana, this share your mammy in Mahama Makaba, some power 106.5 FM. And somewhat, yes, some chuffle for Etsy Womugumo, and then so on, so. And not one more quit training in Amor Samu for Penny at 20 Boisem. A dear Ditia, the Barber so separate from Tobra, Ekasia, or some passo. Now, and some know every some part 106.5 FM. Original, you know, and car and can I hang qua water Melon Street and also what the meal. Upia Mokumasia, your bar Taino air some part 93.1 or more FB. A fair down for part radio, but to Paris, France, a butch memo. Ya, we bet it, young car, our fan honum. 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Upia Mokra. 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Ya Weti Yanka Ewa Honom so Afe Kingdom. Eh man kisimnin kwado 106.1. Kanesh Eban Radio so eti Kanesh Jakisienim Unso Ubeti me eti and some nebi ewo honom. 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A website here, some for penny or ratab what's in Adama. We're quitting and summoning in our potocasamu brofo. A for be come what you could go away to me a call. Na what king can be. National so. Set a way in some way, did you want to know? And penny for one of them, I saw your son at a minute in a polypolypoly edia son. A day as to my amia baby and some no edia ma wono. Nina perfect baby that pace. 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the obeti be, and a say.
1: Chairman, want to meet my name, Niana, or D, a ye, ni you may call more entity. Mampa lawyer and the appear could be the abetu judge. 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
1: 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Now, at this year, one of our paga, the paga youth movement, and all, payum. One which reset woman is soy, dear doctor, ama entry wa do appear. 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
5: 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Ena me no e ka se na. And I saw it also on a EP as smart and painful. Our mama baby, education, I'm not a sorry man on that. The attempt a nationwide awareness and almost on the usage of gas. Every time you open to gas, I say, that he is screaming. And I say, yeah, the memory to keep wire and full flat will be a mama education will be. And I send you a issue gas with fear and fat a jab and banny adeno. And I almost yes, sir, and the church. 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
6: Yo, so I caught on the say, you got the about top cylinder now and China around it. The reason is that in Kofun reach great cylinder no. Not on my phone, for four, I'm a Ghana four. But the Siano, if I say Ghana four, who say, Chapu Papa top cylinder, near my being simple or where they say ocean. And some of them say, that a four. Number one, Okwa, and some who say, in China, and now cylinder no, no. You correct me cylinder next. As I said, cylinder next, no, I want him. Number two, as I said, or cylinder no. Trap who was your friend of bath cap, a tuntun, and some who said it was so. Number three, cylinder, no, as a simple press it. Press here, a valve, as a same informal pressure be a simuba. Nasa pressure, not a bit more banal. And such a put gas and pump by a woman. If you said, company, yeah, a bear gas cylinder, a wagana, a bank, yes, sir. Often from Munku, some of the women say, there's no leakage on that cylinder. What am I saying?
1: So,
6: gas is here. Manichao, just 2% of gas concentration in air will bring explosion. I got Michel said, the day I woman, so for the same, if a man or woman on 100, not gas, you look at the flat. na ija epa ho a epa to explosion lesi ti fesiano gas na eliki wode mu ade kwa me ya no se 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destroying the regulator and the valve epa to se ma se eti ọgbọ ọgbọ di aboba eku ọmọ cylinder so no yes wrong so bpl and nutri so because a creative problem after so obi wo ha akọ filling station or say mo filling gas na eyama mo filling na eyama aden na filling gas cylinder ma eyama gas cylinder dey on fill you should fill it 80% of the capacity you have the person me say filling ma inform me dia na pump
0: say
6: be ya say fan say expansion which is called a thermal expansion bar it can fill the top but o filling na eyama tin na no to me home if your body so to fit for say na enki eti seven day am still na eyama no me pam to Ghana for me sure we be ourselves mo try sad no because it is creating a lot of mess
1: yura yada se ne krakra mu no se yakwa fele gas no ebedru fi a yantwa minute say na how many hours ansan ya so
6: yo me pa to o di kuko fele gas be fi a you should wait 30 minutes to 1 hour and tell the regulator no say so. The reason is that all the talk is a gas in that call bar. If I talk a shaky, and I will come on a shaky, who swan only go for a shaky, and Panitana are charging you. If you send a mere, I do not regret and go so. What was so general, not a backfire, so do backfire machine in Dana, explosion, they see all day more. Namina, I don't Nasani Men in the Oboya Homa, and I ain't see, but in Sibiri, what they see, but because yes, you're free, ya, put yes, you're free, ya, ever catch us a whole fear. Good. The reason is that fridge me gas me woman in you know. Who can get no? Gas no charge you fridge no. If they charge you fridge no, who can fridge no pa? When I hear do ma, na fire na airport fridge no. If I show any gas no share at that pressurized state na, the fridge will explode. Now they cool. If they say Chengakla and send a water fridge no, and even now that gas na a woman no, I hear from the refrigerant no. I know you're doing it. They say LPG. If you look at how LPG is very strong, it will be fear. Train, they say 30 minutes to 1 hour. And some of the regulator is so. That's another aspect. I said, you.
1: 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And I jarring so, Yanda say, Papa, why? 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
2: 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Awo nukura owo CBS News. 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

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Hey, website is some for penny, right? Up what's your dama? What could send me up for talk as a bro for home from become or dear go between your cocking can be end point on your party. One of them saw your son, SS, ya dear in Yano, what the call one more catch it, not yet senator Eddie among homeopathy coin so perfect baby diapers. I have baby never bob, no, not ni baby and your kama and for a mound. A fee Ghana Investment Promotion Center GIPC. One which them so more baby PMO or Bunan and Potter more. Ya be church a coin and my first way investment. Yeah, no, so Edmund Sam. How do you special local foods? Edriana Papa Pafi, Yafre, na Yafem, no, Casa Natural Mineral Water, and soon more de Watti. I ya not wapi biano nom, unya ya de bia infant fetchy. And sunny, yes, so this war corner. Yan for happy birthday, Emma Yenuanum, Yenuina, Yan so this so, and far in free, and fidia sona, you made your foot so, and so I was Yaniacasa Yenia bear matin thing. Edino, I would da. Any I didn't know after Facebook in this one. Right now, I tend to grammar, papa, and yasum kuma, and to no Maxwell, no, and then Yankopon, Eddie, a febaco, a canny feel. Happy birthday. Yankopon shall away every sompa, and my phone from your manager, Mammy Akosia Wabaji, and Yania Yakeny now, editor, and so a can who be your mouth. Happy birthday, Yankopon shall watty, now on your case, when you will free a domo quadumo, now on shall wash you more, then you need a bear penny. Pat Dachi. Happy birthday, Maxwell. Birthday when so every Richard AJ Cranton. Yeah, well no so all Western North Region wound to me a station that will honor or your correspondent. Na was in your bema a dinner would die tin your bema and well dinner would day a safo no no. Thomas Jabin a dinner would die safo wana. And to know Thomas Jabin and I ewa with the happy birthday. Suffers a woo, the dear man that done so. And to know Yamin Shaw, na on your case, way if you want, cause I wouldn't be a Richard J. Cranton, and was it young fat if you can see so, and we show happy birthday. And you don't know at Facebook, and also Thomas Jabin, aka Coach Aitu. 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
3: ani ewunti ye passengers egumi kai mu e ho na dodo na ekro
4: eh ni sa akra ni nputo ye demo
3: ani ye demo ampa the say say there edutwam Atlantic International University America memu abo Dr. Dujemfi Babaso honorary degree as a professor in biology in herbal medicine it is said here ayarisano I am more. Oh, Missy Minim wife, your copper war. 1 year, one city. Ninsen between ones and eight years canoe. And Miss Mikonesina and Shadam Koye, now a Sakakra. She say, well, Pedro Mamma, what young them?
4: Connection, what
3: you are about the crow? Stroke, so dear. Well, found small. Tessa, I did you all who any yes, you know. Yari B.I. Tatia, ever Dr. Tamdasu and the so. Diabetes, hepatitis B, prostate, hypertension, malaria. Yari B.I. Kumasi say,
5: oh, I'll go. Opposite government school.
3: And then Krahanso, PM ewo pokuyase mayira kwa anoso. For a doctor, 0244-774-282.
5: And that's 0500-727215.
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We are live. It's a Monday afternoon thing, and we are taking you to church. 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

ABBAonline.com. We are live on a Monday afternoon. ABBA. And then we are taking you to church. What I say? Hey, babe. It's still the lovers band right here. And the lovers football band.

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1: When I listened to Atoforsen deliver his, budget review, I then remembered the certain kind of Oriata. Honestly, I remember the certain kind of Oriata. And I put out there, we are still outraged, right? The man who pontificated so piously from the Bible, anytime he, appeared before us to read, budgets, is today gone, and is running away for whatever. From accountability. I think that if you are an MPP person, you should be worried any time that kind of Oriata debacle continues to, extend. Because again, if you ask me to come 2028 to give you a mandate, are you bringing me a different finance minister or the same kind of crookish thing that was done? The man should come and account to us. Look, he might be able to even help us find certain money that he didn't pick, right? But under his stewardship, this is what we would see. So for me, any time we read a budget in this country, I remember a certain finance minister who had impuntu budgets, a Jumapa budget, all kinds.
0: Executive Secretary Dima Chamber of Petroleum Consumers, COPEC, ana yeti se wakasanyira, Duncan Amwa.
2: Yet one samuno eso ne yako yenim ewo ensem fufro mu. 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No, when you chairman said, be a yana, come question, crow, Sansu, locate dino, a can who's a mobile to Amiape. 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
4: obvious. We share last week. We call clean up exercise. We nyano kakrava. What is there? ECO. MP no be antenic. We need to no common fund. Unfortunately, this government so by common fund. We pay you mupa. We pay you mupa. In CSA. MP is sure of the common fund, so as soon as by this time they you a lot of projects from the MP. But what would be some wanting in car, measurement in car, would be some amount for be anting in car, would be with the MP, and the MP needed, you need your year, on your share. Obvious, because I said, you release the common fund, you man, and you release the man, you had a pot in on the year. So, friend, you may saw the year, district, you man, and now constraints, you man. Now, obviously, you know, Sikani Yard, and you know, we are not feeling the impact of the common fund, these huge sums of common fund, which have been released to the and for development for the progress of the people of Gomua East. People are really disappointed because they really trusted me. In fact, in the late hours during the electioneering season in 2024, no people among for feeling say none are buying an end so and na maybe went to me and yet the project any development that's all yeah.
0: Mo enti any ya boy emom eye assembly man awo no anowo eye Gomua akoti ojobi electoral area honorable Geoffrey Pen Inkum ena yeten nkano wono sukro ye yi assembly hono ona ye presiding member Edma Gomua East District assembly hono yete se wodi nsam yi eto yamane bo na enim kweku adema ena woto edosum yen
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6: refuse in Kasua have been a challenge. I'm very glad this morning to be part of this very important historical event of now getting containers placed at points that people from their houses or whatever businesses they may be running will now have a place to dump rather than dumping along the street for the assembly to collect. I want to use this opportunity to commend our honorable chief executive and his team. I know the MP is also very strongly connected to this achievement. It is a great achievement and that I want to urge all of us to send the message across that now we will not encourage people dumping elsewhere. This thing we are seeing here caused the assembly much. So let's all come together to ensure clean sanitation because
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2: 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Kumasi, Adam for Par Radio, but to Paris, France, Abrich Memo, Wotsi and Kawaso, Doma, Air 100.7, Doma Hinkru, and Kranza Sompa 90.7, Tashima Sompa, Air 106.1, Sunyana Sompa 98.9, Afei Upiumo, our Takwa Sompa, Wotsi and Kawaso, Kingdom 106.1, Suyaman Kasim, Kanesh Eban Radio, Kanesh Yakisinim, Wotsi and Kawaso, Afei Dikoda, no Wotsi and so I have some part FM. I am not washing shying. I will decode and so YouTube no air some part FM live. 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A website here is some for Penini. Or Ratab Watson Adam and some way the best one you're raining in Arno. A be a come where could train a pot of custom. I am brofono. 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A cocking can be. 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
7: 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So when it je a bibi drew hung kwa dia and you na a ya 21st clinic. 21st clinic ana clinic of your time. 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It names a yes, Sapano. Any Yaria friend says sciatica. Say, Yacasa sciatica. A ye and who might be a free usisiachi, said you who screen swing. Foul to us, foul name to be siphon. A yana a chichon. A ya we ya it to two Titunia Najo. It me come on about cope, said you who. Na Emma, so one auntie, a crane, ya, we are untimina now. So it's me, my papa, walk around 21st clinic, Ibina Boutre, a church room. When we say, Sir Yariana, a swap for CCH, Minano, a when you free. Ya lab, a moody mushroom, bia, Ubiniano, a ya de mount. Ya sound so, it just can. 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Now, your branches are not a hood on a dorsal. To be fun number a desk screen, sweet, not what friend. 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
2: Ebusia the clinic of our time. 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Aye 21st clinic, the clinic of our time, the sciatica expert, the sciatica originator, the sciatica pacesetter, the sciatica commandant. 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
8: Yes.
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1: Yes,
0: I done a one over to interesting, oh, Lucas, who are an open to interesting. Takra didn't so, if you come number 9, taxis round corner over to interesting, and call home. And to say, oh, beside branches, I think, say, and no, not my boy, my own.
1: Mo Dr. Sisters, and ye no no edishia ene enumre 21st clinic the clinic of our time no Dr. Penny and we see janene asemwa eda paso ema Dr. Aji ejai aji ni blue black top abone tie fine one no watana see no ebusua minu mi no hia yan pa potokasem no numbness and burning sensation relating to peripheral resistance.
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0: Okay, daddy come in the chamber, ma, some party phone, some partial phone, you know, and it's a one for. I'm going share oh, Facebook on so me chamber, you know. Now, say that dance where I am on a 21st clinic, I am at the church, you know, at the bar. Now, Ubia et Minyabi. Wow, personal back clinic on our bar. Wow, personal J at your channel, quank, not what they are showing. Now, also, what they are about, brand, I shall show who you know. 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
0: because under normal circumstances no ona no and on number be a sensitive. You can't sensitive idea. On number be a baby account, but who said be a day?
1: What say?
0: Be a yo. Cosso. But on an essay form no. What dear? What the pimpin for my? I'm fat on tissue. Say be tiaswa and fat on tissue. Say, and tatty a crana account nine on tissue. And what be count nine, you will be two crana on tissue or nanimo and 83.
1: Okay.
0: Na bene sensation I come once I'm there, say, I say, Mako, I dis round nano. Ah, she show. What do nine tearful man not want to say, as she say, a yo ya.
1: On
0: nine mu as she say, on nine in yan or bewa or to me, she shoe. Because she shoe none in nine koshemua, now what to say, as she shin ye pa. And when she shan't I come once, because said we have in Mako a goon who I as she show no. And one is she a sensation, a bending sensation I can. As a ja, I say Mako, I just round who I as she shows her. And a sensation. Now say I can't prefer resistance. Yes, sir, you put your na. 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Little to the left side. Ahwana yakuma eden.
1: Ehye.
0: Na say can peripheral side na peripheral no. Eye baby a eye farther away from your heart no. 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
0: 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Emma mo jako smoothly.
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1: Okay.
0: Ano che se there is something we call peripheral resistance. Mo jani nyadan. Enti mi nko.
1: Okay. And only high peripheral resistance.
0: High peripheral resistance. No.
1: Okay.
0: But lower one, no. Bibia is
1: quite normal.
0: Normal. Moja yon kokama. FD for sunny year, ewo ni padriyamo, no. But with the high peripheral resistance, no. Just say the diastolic pressure, no. Ewo high. Into o check here, normally, no. Ni pa bia no the normal blood pressure abira o below 30 years, no. Ya na eka say o so nya 120 and then over 90. Or 95 millimeter per mercury.
1: Mm-hmm.
0: But so check out there, Udru AE, Lemfer said 40 years, and I said 35 years.
1: Mm-hmm.
0: Now check out there, now a bro 140 over, Ubacon out, a cocker 125, 130 millimeter per mercury. And which I said the lower side, no, a bro normal, no, and Kawasai 9500.
1: Hmm.
0: Me manin drew one manin bro 140 no.
1: Mm-hmm.
0: So no and drew and bro 140. Ma I said then so and bro 100.
1: Mm-hmm.
0: And no just say what do you know? And within the normal range. Abra over 40, 35 years. But what you can and mobia a bro sana and no just say blood circulation no and ko ye. Na the event you may be say sinister, a bit you about say preferred resistance no, air coso. Untin baby, moja ain't me a day, ain't me co. 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
0: 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Say, assembly true.
1: And I
0: say,
1: no,
0: be some. Now, says, I assembly bed down, come on, more, could sit down, be wuno. Yes. And Tinina, I am by way, no, ever bow so. One shot, over wuno, time and swing. Now, call swan, you may be sound. Because I had a nippano, yet nippan a fum nipper. Nipper, and I had
1: a fum nipper.
0: Where there, or be fum,
1: what
0: else? Or be fum. Also, I had a house where there
1: will
0: be fum will be. And tis all call your men now, cotton up a shrub when the fatches and your men foul born in Chawa. I didn't know on fat on nipper, or young quaw your born in home find in the end your day. Now, the old the ash or come on, say. Ten beer will be over from the piano.
1: Who no cry now with your mushroom?
0: One in the balcon to qua.
1: Never a command born tent.
0: Internal sano at the pressure and at two vessels or so. A better ratio of blood pressure. It is ten piano, who's a preferred resistance? No, a benya on tem because intinino pressure, Emma, intinino, ed dinner.
1: Ed din.
0: You will buy your meno, atherosclerosis, and then atherosclerosis, emino. Now, second one, no, eh, dear, intinia, it's radia, esu quine, Emma Moja, antimin yade, antimin co. And on a second tonight, you ma resistance, no, eba. 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But then, stradia, and esu quine, Emma Moja, and yade, antimin co. And since a stradia, si quine, Emma Moja, and antimin qua. Then a busy titility, obati. 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
1: je
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1: o de
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1: watimi ntini mu
0: eno no che say joint no ena wo issue
1: okay ni nyina sa 21st ye ye
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1: And you won't walk as me cross me by whom you knew me as son. Or my mamma says, yeah, mean to be a moo. Eh, mean to be you.
0: Yes.
1: And doctor, oh, my shin be as a blood clot. And no, it's me at the side. Blood clot, no, oh, be ah, and I'll be been a deba.
0: Blood clot, no, unhealthy body weight. A bit me at the blood clot in Abba. And I feel the answer, no, family history.
1: Doctor, you know, unhealthy body weight, you know. Body weight is just a unhealthy.
0: Yes, obesity. Obi and mu edu chen.
1: Why kesi abroso?
0: Why kesi abroso? Yes, normally no. Ana yam pena se obi abro obi on the weight me abro 90.
1: Okay.
0: The max ina kwa na yana pena 80 below. But odi ako abro 80. Na chow kakra. Na wasa ako abro 90 na. She say obodi no unhealthy weight. And you beat me called Jaskin, no sooner I ran there could see 150. Yes, 200. And on a
1: 200 in you now.
0: Yes. Oh, a bit of a scale in you at me, crack was na and you be crack, a bit of a crack. And on a chest, say, a healthy body weight.
1: Wow.
0: Now, on more body casino, on more breath, say, but preferred resistance now. Just say, I command a boy, I was say, and only panel, I command a boy 3-4 times. Asana mo jia drew baby ourselves.
1: Ewo ko.
0: Obi a yake se bia no bre.
1: Okay.
0: 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Se be a mo jia no be drew ni hunam ni na. 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
0: 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Before so no side drew say it should be under doctors. Advice
1: okay.
0: Na why then one room side drone nti sana etie
1: it will be
0: sana under clot na sana etie yes enti say your trust with yeah and might me the preferred resistance in bana bako aye your blood viscosity and which I say your moja no the thickness e bi oha the moja very thick Na ho amna sa anya sa take blood no. 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
0: 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Good. And I was saying, Moja, no, and to say, so. Now Moja, it's me a day. Elko. Besser, Cobasa, Moja, no. I had to take her. Deal to sugar. And I say, you'll be afraid of dehydration. And also to me, I say, like, you sure about the Muninano. I wait. You sure Moja Muninano. I wait. And to say, you sure we are. And Moja, no. Akoko ka blaster so nko abebre. 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Especially peripheral areas na aye capillaries na aye tiny vessels a moja e famu ko no. 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E beba. Because nerve na nka wo se en ma sensation, e ma o te se bibi ko so no. En di ne juma ye because on feed the omo. I come the omo. And the obetin say be shishu. The obetin say say anka ma ho say bibi koso no. Enye na adwuma. I be relax. And the odi wo saka on te hwe. Because nerve no e di adwuma ye. E say say e come the omo. Na come the omo so no on be su. E su na be su no say be ma wat say shishu. Yes. And the obetin say e shishu. And the shishu na there obey. Now what you said to the first clinic
1: with the crying.
0: Na yem wow. Na at the bottom machine, so massage be able. Who be that
1: yes.
0: Ya massage ne das runko. Say what
1: I'm saying. Yes, I'm cut to a middle first day and dear. Hey Nenye easy. Nenye easy cry.
0: Me papa be wo my seven higher. Oh Timia. Oh yeah, massage you and I was fear of PR and said dog. Me friend, you know what my niwa what ni wa na ma kame me mani hu na me hu a ene mani ji sem ni na me ka kire me wife na wa ba mani na our friend wife of US
1: wow
0: say unwa there ma be hu massage bia me hu bi da
1: na bi
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1: massage
0: because ne sisi aye ni ja no
1: wow
0: one number dura no pink land no man o ba be dru ho one day pe wa je di say ka say asiatica expert for no
1: and no cramp no cramp and you for saying sick
0: that be and no cramp
1: yeah
0: because massage keke na o kura walking stick.
1: Mm-hmm.
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0: 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Wo ho se na wa arrived at the right place ha.
1: Yeah.
0: Ye betimi aden. E buano. 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
0: Ya touch healing points nyina ma healing no share at once.
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0: Ya relax muscles no.
1: Yeah.
0: Emma some form of irritation any some pressure na muscle tension na wo ho nyina no. Ye ye fro ho.
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0: 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Every system uno na me madam hene you say me kind of 50% yes because psychologically no why do you certain say me chi me how nyina no eden
1: esu atracha yes
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0: 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The length of a bones and determine say obanya how that in term and that obanya how that in term. 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
0: 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Wo youthful age. Tama na wo ahonde at the age of below 40 years. Na o hu say like you are blessed to extend say because we are tinting gram.
1: At the other sure won kwa na
0: for. Yeah, mama and my pet tinting gram of. Yes. Am I petting gram of four? And to what time and now you for it? What you said, the whole world is for you. That time I would walk over one crack a crown. All of them said, nah, you're my bro. Because, oh, I was a country, I best start to say, ayo, yeah, what was your sissy? Ayo, yeah, they can't do penny joint problem. What they want to be you free money in here because you drew one time chain, short one. You always start to say, like, and then arthritis, ever started very early. Lumbar spondylosis, cervical spondylosis, thoracic spondylosis. Ninyinaya, we are degeneration, I cause war, chidumpi. Yeah, chidumpi, no, yeah, central body defense, no. Yeah, central body support, no. And no, Robert, sir, our honorary cartilages, no. I started with win 10 times a war, or mom, where 10 times four. It is, or mom, yeah, short, no. On shada hun in Tamas,
1: we are blessed.
0: And Tiacumano Soba, Mojano, a deal for Sunny Ye, a cock, Kakra, Akumana Boka, Cravia, now drew by Bia into one kitten, kitten for an old share and yinina. Utimusa will be our druce, the excess in the pay was 60-70 years.
1: Who nin crow for
0: no
1: chepa.
0: May I attentino? Only I drew 45-50 na na a ye, and you not the country letter amount. Now, what can I say? Nah, baby, I want to read you. You have to surrender. Yes, you have to surrender. And you also know, why I'm considering if I just said the way I catch it all. Now, oh, dear son, hey, yeah, you may be a new concert, oh, yeah, I bet I want to do so. Hey,
1: now,
0: when you have a breeze. And Tiana, it's almost there. Oh, yeah, say ye, oh, did ye, say ye, oh, not ye, say ye, oh, Juma. She ye, Bibiano, eh, she ye. I bet I would bro 45-50 years, echo. Go at that time, no. She say, and you natural time out of that. Sir, baby, what do you need here? What would I cook cramony and rafomo? But your man fan of one more. Yeah, it's right. Yes, but oh, far, I will boy. Hey, idea, most of the time, no, Ghana, your problem. Only me a problem.
1: W.
0: Yeah, she said, what kind of problems are there? That would be a offensive for
1: mm-hmm.
0: Now, yet, I say a war, your aging process now. Say, you tree nipple, be an assay. Now, your aging process, I'll cosso. Series of changes, I'll cosso. Anatomically, I will nipple, be a mono. And can you anyhow? Can you drink a sabre brain and buy a nipple, be a mono?
1: 21st clinic jingle na ye bo
0: yes.
1: Ansana ya stasi program
0: yo se
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0: 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De aka no, eh pain. I don't want to say life after 40. A pain after 40. We do 40 years of choir. And then my own who be that. I only pay dear and a beba. 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
0: 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Be se we ya na pressure o honum no. O tia ye can't me good like 20 minutes, 30 minutes, the way I nipa elbow ma almost all by my honor. Now, mean to me, your time be brie, and tell me the number man, say on frame, and so maintaining
1: kind.
0: Oh, yes, I say,
1: yeah, one fellow.
0: On you know, in sooner one body moon away. Last week, Mitchell said, we will be a fresh skin tiger. And I asked, I will be a fresh sarcopenia. Sarcopenia, no, hey, oh, blood, oh, muscle, are you weak? Because calcium level la woni padwam no a drop e kra enti se calcium level e drop e woni padwam a e ma o muscle no aiden I weak e ma isu no woni body no suno aiden a twetwe enti wa dehydrated and I feel dem so no calcium na drop e ma ne muscle no I weak sarcopenia no aba en na ma en na ye ne hawa Oh, dream, me catch and say, H, I can't home because 1 year 67 years. From 67, they call it dear. BB say, a common, a bit me a day.
1: I see.
0: The evidence of Bendy, Adriana, is so womb. Nano, Miss Sue, now hydrate to Nipadria. And I fed the answer, no, did you ever cash him at Dorso? Not mean your cash him. Into, oh, yeah, young car, not over Honum, no. We are Baba, I know yours, I say, and I very firm. Miss, I say, a very firm. But me, Papa, and I understand, say, now, boom, oh, say, I am
1: ready.
0: And since, oh, you see, oh, bah, man, at house, I had with me, a ma, and I'm some more body. Who say, Hanum, eh,
1: since, eh,
0: is you see,
1: a family,
0: or the Nisabuana, and was sooner, I say, and Nambia, and him as a skin and quana, a hang of
1: home.
0: And on the chest, eh. Calcium and not a mode or muscle, no, you have no. Calcium, no. I don't have any problem after menopause.
1: But me, then, the me, when
0: you're on your draw horse, papa. On your draw, ye. Oh, drew, I mean, when you
1: have a bow, oh,
0: drew her, a beba.
1: Oh,
0: and tell my mu of ya, money, yes, I don't ask.
1: Oh, yeah, yes, and say, oh,
0: that's insane. Oh, and just a calcium, nanka, and so dumb, and muscle, no horn, deno. And your calcium, and your for dumb, bink one, or any perjurin. And on a janiaco. San, I echo so a wind tinimo. It is a calcium nini wa. Sas smooth muscle rank, I was said to me contracting my econo. And to me, yes, sir. Into a bassa, vasoconstriction, vasodilation. Et me ba. Into anon ba, and obu who say, a commander ba, say and cause a bojano, et me a dilating air constrictino. And to me, yadding. And to me, yes, sir. Na a commano. A bond 10-10. Na what to say on 983 T. What to say on Sano 83 T. Say it's a way more. A baby says, and I did a doctor, oh, may I bwami? Not mamma, why then?
1: At Tommy.
0: There, every time you are born, I said, Brad, to the first link. A baby can't share a condition more. A baby can't share a whole one by whole precopena, I started saying more, Drew, Darby. A bit to banam show, my young queen so I know my drew in what on the way in from the how that one you know to attract into me betros. I say my drew now. Yes, it be yan yan, sir. Ya joke card, oh, by your card. Now, would dinny be our quiet system no
1: more?
0: A cost system now, you're keeping records of complaints will be beer or details.
1: Our
0: computer. That you crown, Oko Pimo, Kumasa, Oko Pimo, Tichima, Oko Pimo, and Kransa, and I say, Shinania,
1: your records will
0: hold. And Kransa, my friend, Tema, Kaswa, Takra, the Takwa, not only a card in po, not obo dinner, your bow deep pepper or computer, or the beer,
1: yeah, beba.
0: And to sell by a honoma, and we say a mark a referral letter beer. And not so so call. And to call doctor, and your bow din pet, or details, baby, only can't call no. Ya key in be beer, or details be beer, or complaints be beer, or medical history in Iden.
1: Oh,
0: how system no? Your computerized system no?
1: Yeah,
0: be beer. enti ya bora bibia ba wo computer system no so a then na ya den doctor no be hu ne how na wa shas or trust wo honum e draw so bo om de ma won nyina wa hu dada wo complain na wo de ko nyina 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
0: Good. On your free, Chimatamo, Honoma, by coast straight to run about. Before so, you should run about, or sound right, only a sambok a cracker. Gates are on a honour to invest on the see. Now we're honour, you bet me up wow. 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Boom to invest on your honour, be a sambot wanna a honour ya woe. Tema community 1 Rumakale Church achi hono ma wo to invest in it Kaswa Obom Obom Market New ECG office opposite wo to invest in ko hono Ahwea Overseas Junction Kumasi branch yo hono ye adwuma bia 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Your number and I was screen 0540 0540 311 311 0540 0540 311 311 But yeah, not man, because I have a number. You're born in time, time to do.
1: And a young tree.
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1: 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I come on for ye, near whom at the property are a how. Now ye we are, yet the epibitra, a quenim ye. Ye shimu, customize highly efficacious medications. And yet the emma war. If you say, what 21st clinic, no, ye did say. And your ma, and my yare were assassins soon in a name Raymono. The two are now no ifri, you know any demo. And to say a drove for echo fight, you know, aqua, I was in Bruno and what ye. 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
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waiting the custom money palama ya en ti si abotire he nyankopon twedwampon na would you want one sabbeka? 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Money go kill you. Now, crowd baby, I said the bear person is again. A brand here, fresh will be. What crowd who bought up the bear out of trouble? But then in that, among will be as we now, hey, what be bread with? Hey. 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

0: me say Mother's Day no. 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And so Father's Day future, mu sai hu nyum nyina. And so Father's Day future na na mo bono wo. FM station support wo. And day I hit it. And then a Father's Day I hit it. 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
1: Some
0: 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Ka social stories. 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A young kids, son, may a good Father's Day, responsible Father's Day, and none and never copa. Never had the beer, Nancy, and a happy Father's Day. Now, I could have you high, my class or more than a papa, be in Kunwa. What is that a home for? If we step a panel and in there, in a year. A member baby will be we are. Na opa no macho aja kwa nkokuruku ya ofie se petim pu wose bema obo brabone ya ubewu na ehu me kwa madam fu bi ho o ma ne papa sika no na papa ni jina hudi na sa ulman isana no so isa 3.1 no jina hoku mo kato fen ban se kwa mana yura ma hwew Let me disobey you, sir. Fatime. Nah, baby, I disobey you, sir. I'm back here. And yes, sir, would tell me a brand TV by my office on my. No, I'm on the phone, no, I'm here, so. No, I'm here. Bread, ten, ten, ten, I was sending this car, go, go, bar, phone, swing, and I care. I'm going to, and I would be. What's that this car, and I, sir? Share, my man, or can't send the banner, sir. What's that this car? Name on physically, the unquadani, no, no. And no mina fatherly love. So I say, so when you will batter our book now or then feel better than a feeble and man fatherly love, and man drunk, said the papa. One of my missia were who did ye and what the idea is that the papa. Then you might be yet the act for us, and you might be yet the act for us, or never call famous. Since I could have been a woman who said, my man in the papa is here, my according to you, said the word. And he. Sir, over top toffee, chocolate, near marketing, kitty be daddy baba, calipo, ninia man, near metisano, confirm, aquadano, dear, what did this and a papa? I was on for what the audience can ever come on. My men would never ever tell the child to say, oh, papa, this is Kaba. And the one here, our stepdad, the stepdad that could be over top fried rice, I don't know what's a poor no chair. I could have been our dinner near. Bem obo hu wore maame mpaso no ona ani ni sare papa no enti one papa maame na giants wa anyere ho pa awradu ya se yo abranti bi me friend friend kra fi sare papa de complain gbe me se ne baro no wa ye 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Was it man who you sue a city so dollars will become the hidden boot? Was it Mantia? I'm 33 years. Between the 4 months, it's Yabro side. Yeah, 2009. I won't cry. Sabre will boom 5 million. Sabre 5 million. For the future, I will take a mere fooling in our cabin 2 months or more than that. So, Mantia. German papa said, I'm from Faka and Kofi. Then he came up, Baba. What to do? What? na boy no sorakwa from the car I come in me no office one 93.1

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0: 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Yeah. 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

0: 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A ma
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1: Send the credit, it's a flash.
0: And I'm a classicum, I'm a grinning and simbi. 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
2: 3.1 miss obi so
0: instinct of curiosity kwasi broni ni pa ye very very curious. 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Deuteronomy 32, verse 6, it was, sir, I'm ready to beat me, I have fasted, dear mammy. Deuteronomy 32, verse 6, sir, Babylon never quantum was, and so, Mohimbu, you know, I am well, you know. 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
3: Shase. 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
3: O ma nkwasiafo a woni tire.
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2: afedia sompa no e trendy o sompa is trending and trending and trending e trendy pa pa pa pa pa pa pa e di no ko pa pa pa pa pa pa pa enti ye declare se sompa is no more a new station and ye new kra
1: because Urem mu se si anwa na bebe ya haja bebira to agu urem bebe kura. Sia. 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